recording stuff I should be able to fix, for dumping stuff I should be able to fix, for driving, for flying, for my mountains of recycling, for drinking out of plastic bottles, for drinking too much, for eating too much, for wasting food, for talking too much, for saying too little, for not being funny enough, for being too tired, for being too wired, for being too demanding, for being too assertive, for being needy and greedy, for criticizing, for being a pushover, for being British, for working too hard, for being too busy, for dumping stuff I should be able to fix, for driving, for flying, for my mountains of recycling, for drinking out of plastic bottles, for drinking too much, for eating too much, for wasting food, for talking too much, for saying too little, for not being funny enough, for being too tired, for being too wired, for being too

Yeah, come on. They call me the crazy bird, at least that's what I heard. Heard it through the grapevine, where they all go down and wine. Though with the merriment, till they all go bland. Brimstone, rains from the heavens, to the hill.

mark of the one. Precious, huh? The process that can't be undone. Precious, huh? Ready for the world that's to come. Precious, huh? MVP, get in the game, hit a home run. They come.